cynical. So you're a tough guy, like you really rough guy. Just can't get enough guy, just always so puff guy. I'm that bad type, make your mama sad type. Make your girlfriend mad type, might seduce your dad type. I'm the bad guy.

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1: For all the times that you rain on my parade, and all the clubs you get in using my name. You think you broke my heart, oh girl, for goodness sake.

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0: Alex Porat on Mix 96. Hey, good morning. Thank you for choosing the Mix Morning Show. Here in the Mix Studios, furnished by Solomon's Furniture and Appliances. On two tickets to Steinbeck Pistons.
1: Oh, thank you so much. I really appreciate it. Oh, for which day was it, Saturday?
0: Yeah, for Saturday when they take on the Verdon Oil Caps. So two free tickets are yours. Oh.
1: Thank you.
0: No problem. So you also answered what you were looking forward to about fall. What did you say about that?
1: The beautiful leaves and sitting around the fire and talking about old memories. And
0: that is the best part of fall, isn't it?
1: Yes.
0: Yeah, absolutely.
1: And wearing hoodies.
0: Yeah. Sweater weather, as they call it, right?
1: Yeah. Oh, this made my day. Thank you so much.
0: You are very welcome. Enjoy the game.
1: Thank you so much.
0: Here's Sabrina Carpenter, Espresso on Mix.

their Talk Time Machine on Mix. Good morning, and thank you for hanging out with us on the Mix Morning Show here in the Mix Studios, furnished by Solomon's Furniture and Appliances. 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You ready to win tomorrow morning on Mix? Here's Zara Larson with The Midnight Sun.

Tyler Shaw on Mix. 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And at this time tomorrow, we will be on our way to Arborgate School, grade 5 and 6. Chase, the big winner of Classroom of the Month, won for his whole class. They all get lunch from Subway. They all get tons of prizes, including Steinbeck Professional Eye Care, which have these awesome sunglasses we're giving to the kids. Here's Bruno Mars on Mix.

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Hey, I'm Cosette Bott, and my commute to work seems to be getting a new upgrade almost every day lately. 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

Hey, I'm Cosette Bott. It's just after 1 o'clock, and that was Lolo and the Punisher on Mix 96. So sun right now, but clouds increasing this afternoon, and a shower's beginning early this evening. 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

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Good afternoon. I'm Cosette Bott. Well, the ace is still out there and the pot keeps on growing. More on this Thursday's Chase the Ace in La Broquerie in a few moments. But first, here is Dominic Fike and Baby Doll on Mix 96.

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1: 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Hey, I'm Cosette Bott. 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

Felix Gartell on Mix 96. It's just after 4 o'clock, mainly cloudy and 20 degrees. And fall fun is coming to the Jake Epp Library. 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